0: 35-1.
1: I'm off on Rooksville Road. You can place this one under control. Public Works is here with a backhoe pushing it out of the way.
0: 10-4, Gunty 35-1. Yes, they want you to go to the area of 4319 Roosevelt Street for another tree blocking the road.
1: Yep, squirt 38, head to Roosevelt Street for now.
2: Push 438, 4319 Roosevelt.

Huntington Borough, the area of 2nd Street, B Street, pronounced that order. Station 24, Huntington Borough. 2nd Street and Main Street, pronounced that order.

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Whitehall Township, 5213 Main Street, across the 2nd Street, ALS Diabetic Problem, Station 62, Whitehall Township, 5213 Main Street, across the 2nd Street, ALS Diabetic Problem.

There's barricades up blocking the street, 21st and St. Elmo in Washington. Barricades up blocking 800 block of 21st Street. We have scene tape up around the wires. Eagle Terminator, 10th and Melville returning.

0: Lexington Borough, the area of 2nd Street and Main Street for an outside odor. Station 24, Lexington Borough, 2nd Street and Main Street for an outside odor. This is your second alert.
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0: 39 to Fire Police 35.
1: Yeah, we have a tree limb blocking Spring Street. No one can get around it.
0: We'll be on our way down to you. 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

0: County, Deputy 351. 351. There's one at Spring, on Spring Street. I don't know if that's Whitehall or North Whitehall, but he's going to take care of it.
1: Deputy 351.
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0: Alright, this incident is going to be tied to number 8 Second Street. It's going to be an oil burner malfunction. We're going to be checking for CO levels in the house.
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0: 10-4, we're good with what I have on scene.
2: Cross of Kramer Lane and Little Gap Road, ALS seizures. Station 67, in place of Lehighton. Palmerton, Carbon County, 927 Delaware Avenue. Cross of Kramer Lane and Little Gap Road, ALS seizures.

North Whitehall Township, 3430 Little Wolf Drive, Russia Stable Court and Wolfpack Drive. Analyst breathing problem. Station 67, Second Crew, North Whitehall Township, 3430 Little Wolf Drive, Russia Stable Court and Wolfpack Drive.

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0: 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Available at quarters.
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Quimperro, 1160 Howerton Road, cross of Hunter Street, Penn Street, BO Psychiatric with PD, Station 75, North Catasauqua Borough, 1160 Howerton Road, cross of Hunter Street and Penn Street, BO Psychiatric with PD.

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County, Deputy 35. Point of information, Public Works has also cleared the tree on 14th Street at Overlook.

McKenzie Township, 5376 Black Forest Drive, crest of Jutland Road, Caspian Street, ALS Pediatric Seizures, Station 62, Upper McKenzie Township, 5376 Black Forest Drive, crest of Jutland Road and Caspian Street, ALS Pediatric Seizures.

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Station 62, in place of Station 67, 3rd Crew, Washington Township, area of Main Street and Center Street, ALS chest pain.

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1: Deputy 35, go ahead.
0: Give me a dispatch for a vehicle fire at 5th and Fairmont. 5th and Fairmont.
1: For Deputy 35.

Asbury Township in the area of 3048 Peter Lane, Russian Fletcher Avenue, for wire sparking. Station 31, Salisbury Township, 3048 Peter Lane, Russian Fletcher Avenue, for wire sparking.

0: Township, 5th Street, Fairmont Avenue for a vehicle fire. Station 36, Ensign 37. Whitehall Township, 5th Street, Fairmont Avenue for a vehicle fire. Vehicle is on fire.
1: Okay. Leah County, Deputy 35.
0: Deputy 35.
1: Keep units coming in. Appears to be fire out at this time. Looks like it might have been a blown oil line. They need some stuff for spill control.

Engine T-43, Engine 11, Truck 1, 2413 Sunshine Road, Cross Street, 24th Street Southwest, on that fire alarm.

0: Kamalar was responding.
1: Engine 11-2413 Sunshine Road, automatic fire alarm. Fire alarm pull station, loading from exit, also general fire alarm. They will attempt to kill her.
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1: 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Let's go there.
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3: 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I believe it's going to be a blown oil line.
2: 10-37, 10-4.

0: 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Station 36, Boyle Township, 5th Street and Fairmont Avenue for vehicle fire. Your second alert.
1: Lake County, Deputy 35.
0: Deputy 35.
1: Be advised, we'll be good with what's on scene. Recall all other units.
0: Set for Deputy 35. Lake County, all units dispatch 5th and Fairmont per Deputy 235, with the exception of Engine 37 on scene. All the units can recall.

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You can terminate command. 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
1: You have, let's say, those embers and sparking into a deal of 400 if you're ready.
0: 31 Command, I think you said you were going to give me a pull number, but your radio is pretty unreadable.
1: Copy, can you hear me better now?
0: Only a little. It's very scratchy.

0: Is this better?
1: Yeah, it's better. Go ahead.
0: So pole number is going to be V over Z 12824.
1: I'm assuming it's a Verizon pole.
0: That's affirmative.
1: Is there any PPL numbers on that I can notify them too if the power lines were what causing the fire?

0: apologies. I have a corrected phone number for you then when you're ready.
1: Proceed.
0: All right, it'll be 62082 over Sierra 459.
1: Can you go again with that bottom number and give it a couple digits?
0: Yes, it'll be Sierra 459.
1: Well, that's still missing two digits, but we'll see what we can find.
0: Yeah, apologies. It looks like it's a piece of it's broken off.
1: So we don't need to notify Verizon to CPL at this point?
0: That's affirmative. It just should be CPL at this point.

Upper McCundry Township, Motel 6, 683 Blue Barn Road, Crusher Memorial Road, 1-9 fire alarm. Station 56, Upper McCundry Township, Motel 6, 683 Blue Barn Road, Crusher Memorial Road, 1-9 fire alarm. Last unit on fire south.

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1: 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It's a three-story type 2 commercial hotel. I got nothing evident on two sides. Make it Motel 6 Command, UMT1.
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0: Ask him what to do, sir. This is on testing, put it on the control, Mr. Robin.
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1: Lehigh County Fire Police Captain 27.

0: APD have a victim?
1: Hamilton Boulevard and the ramp from Hamilton Boulevard to I-78 eastbound. We're not going with injuries. Station 66, station 80, Lower McCundry Township, Hamilton Boulevard and ramp from Hamilton Boulevard eastbound to I-78 eastbound. We're not going with injuries.

0: Upper Milford Township, 5610 Landport Road, cross of Westminster Drive, ALS Fall Victim, Station 63, Upper Milford Township, 5610 Landport Road, cross of Westminster Drive, ALS Fall Victim.
1: ALS gunshot.

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Yeah, let's gunshot.

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Station 62, Upper Mecumseh Township, 8816 Maxway, across of Bayberry Drive and Cypress Court, ALS sick person.

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1: We're getting reports of multiple patients.
0: All right, do we know how many multiple is? Disregard, we're on the scene. We'll figure it out.
1: All right, and it's at least two.

City of Allentown, 1306 East Gordon Street, Cross Street, North Maxwell Street, North Nelson Street, blood response at multiple gunshots. Station 73 and 85 with Station 78, City of Allentown, 1306 East Gordon Street, Cross Street, North Maxwell Street, North Nelson Street, blood response at multiple gunshots.

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It'll be for a multi-vehicle accident.

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1: Deputy 30-1.
0: On scene, we'll make a Hamilton command, use Elm SD1.
1: Temporary Hamilton command. Clay County, the unit dispatched to Hamilton Boulevard. Deputy 30-1, on scene, Hamilton Boulevard command, communications, Elm SD1.

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0: 84.
1: East on Maxwell. Turn right on, I'm sorry, east on Hanover Avenue. Make a right on Maxwell. Stay on Maxwell. We're going to 6A and 6 Bravo are going to be with Medic 2. 6 Charlie is going to be with Medic 3 driving. And we're going to abandon Engine 6. So we're going to need one of you to drive Engine 6 to St. Luke's Bethlehem and then provide assistance to Medic 3 with what they need, removing the second patient from the second floor.
0: Engine 4 copies all.
1: And 99 is going to need to be advised of the fireworks situation. We're not going to be able to handle that tonight.
0: Copy that. We'll take care of it. 99 from Engine 4.

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0: North Whitehall Township, 5477 Mosser Street, pressure rising from the road, automatic fire alarm, station 12, engine 16, tower 16, North Whitehall Township, 5477 Mosser Street, pressure rising from the road, automatic fire alarm.
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0: 10-4, WG 30-1.

0: 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Engine 4, we're at Gordon Maxwell. Okay, can you just send one of your guys up and have them move Engine 6 out of the way so the medic units can get up closer, please?
1: Yeah, copy.
0: Six E from 6A.

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1: City of Bethlehem, Mutual ADMS, 621 Green Street to the rear, Cross Street North, Emory Street North, Morris Street, ALS gunshot.
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0: First Falcon Township. 3805 Cozy Corner Road, Crusher Redmond Road and Highfield Lane. Action with injuries. Station 73 in place of Station 72, second crew. Upper Saucon Township, 3805 Cozy Corner Road, pressure Redmond Old Road and Highfield Lane. Accident with injuries.

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2: Six A from 4A, I'm going to bring the veteran paramedic truck over.
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0: Good.
1: Did you leave the scene yet?
0: I'm trying, but I might need a key.
2: You can recall additional units. The fire alarm that was thrown out in the dumpster. 10.
1: Before you left.
0: I did not. I'll try and go back. I know they're making it a crime scene.
1: Yeah, I'd like to see if we get that back before they do that.
0: Alright, copy. I'll circle back.
1: Thank you. Tom from 6A. Can you see if you can speak with one of the APD units on East Gordon Street and see if they can bring the fire department and any EMS related equipment to the front door for 4A, please?
3: Step front of 6.
0: Go to truck 2.
3: Cancel.
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1: Okay.
0: I searched the room, there were no AST equipment in there. Someone said that someone carried red bags out.
1: Okay, we'll sort it out.
0: Thank you.

Catasauqua Borough, 410 Church Street, crest of Milton Street and Howardtown Road. Vila Psychiatric with PD, Station 75, Catasauqua Borough, 410 Church Street, crest of Milton Street and Howardtown Road. 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

South Whitehall Township, Four Points by Sheridan, 3712 Hamilton Boulevard, second floor hallway, across of Birch Avenue and Lincoln Avenue, ALS 12 victim. Station 62, South Whitehall Township, Four Points by Sheridan, 3712 Hamilton Boulevard, second floor hallway, across of Birch Avenue and Lincoln Avenue, ALS 12 victim.

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1: 5, caller reporting a CO alarm going off in their house due to their neighbor's generator running.
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13 Deal Avenue, across of Church Street, ALS sick person, station 73, Fountain Hill Borough, 615 Deal Avenue, across of Church Street, ALS sick person.

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1: RSU 2326.

McKenzie Township, 978 Cold Spring Road, Unit 11, across from North Hedgerow Drive. Intermediate overdose, Station 66, Station 80, Lower McKenzie Township, 978 Cold Spring Road, Unit 11, across from North Hedgerow Drive. Intermediate overdose.

Whitehall Township, Whitehall Manor, 1177 6th Street, Room 8, Memory Care Unit, approximately West Union Street and American Street, BOS fall victim. Patient 62, Whitehall Township, Whitehall Manor, 1177 6th Street, Room 8, Memory Care Unit, pressure West Union Street and American Street, BOS fall victim.

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0: Tower WG30-1. 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

Salisbury Township, area of East Rock Road and South Pike Avenue, for an MVA with injuries. Station 73, Station 20, Salisbury Township, area of East Rock Road and South Pike Avenue, for an MVA with injuries.

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0: 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Clay County to units dispatch East Rock Road and South Pike Avenue. 220 on scene at South Pike Command. 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
0: Sorry, send-off. This is going to end up being an extended closure. The whole thing on by hopes and dreams at this moment.

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34th Spruce Street, Crusher, North 1st Street, and Winter Street. We also have abdominal pain. Station 63, Emmaus Borough, 34th Spruce Street, Crusher, North 1st Street, Winter Street. We also have abdominal pain.

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Station 66, Laser Station of Monco, Station 369. Hello, Milford Township, 8782 Orchard Road, Russia, East Mill Hill Road, and Schoolhouse Lane, for lift assist.

burned itself off the wires. CPNL still needed out here. The fire's going to be

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Station 72, Upper Saucon Township, Sacred Heart Wedgewood, 4801 Saucon Creek Road, room 205, car show route 378 and Saucon Drive, U.S. fall victim.

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Station 62, Whitehall Township, Fairmont Place, 1 Maryland Circle, apartment 143, cross street Fernhill Lane, Carolina Avenue, ALS diabetic.

Whitehouse Township, 1005 Fernhill Lane, apartment 105, Cross Street Woodbury Lane, MacArthur Road, be a sick person. Station 62, Whitehall Township, 1005 Fernhill Lane, apartment 105, Cross Street Woodbury Lane, MacArthur Road, be a sick person.

South Whitehall Township, Howard Johnson, 3220 Hamilton Boulevard, room 114, Cross Street Haynes Mill Road, be a sick person. Station 62, South Whitehall Township, Howard Johnson, 3220 Hamilton Boulevard, room 114, Cross Street Haynes Mill Road, be a sick person.

South Whitehall Township, Howard Johnson Inn, 3220 Hamilton Boulevard, room 114, Russia Haynesville Road, the sick person, station 62, South Whitehall Township, Howard Johnson Inn, 3220 Hamilton Boulevard, room 114, Cross Trudeau's, Haynesville Road, the sick person, this is your second alert.

Sinatra, 1272 Ridge Avenue, Crusher, Fairmont Avenue, and Sumner Avenue, AOS sick person. Station 62, Whitehall Township, 1272 Ridge Avenue, Crusher, Fairmont Avenue, and Sumner Avenue, AOS sick person.

Salisbury Township, 1641 33rd Street Southwest, Apartment 304, Russia at Victoria Circle and Devonshire Road, the elastic person. Station 63, Salisbury Township, 1641 33rd Street Southwest, Apartment 304, Russia of Victoria Circle and Devonshire Road, the elastic person.

South Whitehall Township, Luther Chris Greenwood Building, 800 Houseman Road, Apartment Golf 210, Russia Bluebird Lane, and Luther Chris Drive, aortic breathing problem. Station 62, South Whitehall Township, Luther Chris Greenwood Building, 800 Houseman Road, Apartment G210, Russia Bluebird Lane, and Luther Chris Drive, aortic breathing problem.

North Wild Township, 2819 Rising Sun Road, apartment number B as in Bravo, across the Paradise Road, a lift assist. Station 67, North Whitehall Township, 2819 Rising Sun Road, apartment B as in Bravo, across the Paradise Road, for a lift assist.

0: Tom, can you notify LCA at some point and let them know that the high grade 7 containment has been shut off? It's going to need to be replaced.
1: Number 6A.

0: found the patient to the PMS and APD as a scene. We're going to be available returning. If you hear back from LCA, if you can advise APD who's on the scene whether they're going to respond or not. If they're not going to respond this morning to retrieve the hydrant that's been sheared off, they're going to have A1 ticket so it doesn't wind up in the middle of the street today.
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Storm McCountry Township, 6975 Pioneer Drive, floor number 3. Be a sick person. Station 66, Lower McCountry Township, 6975 Pioneer Drive, floor number 3. Be a sick person.

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And engine 6, 632 Washington Street, apartment 2, cross streets Morris and Emery, ALS, breathing problem.

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0: 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Is this mutual aid EMS, ALS sick person?
1: City of Allentown, 360 North 8th Street, 2nd floor, across from Monroe Street, Pine Street, ALS sick person. Station 62 in place of Station 78. City of Allentown, 360 North 8th Street, across from Monroe Street and Pine Street, ALS sick person.

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Station 62, Upper McCungie Township, Country Meadows, 420 North Crocs Road, Cross of Doris Drive and Reprit Lane, Beulah, Fall.

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1: Driveway you can, but you're not going to make it all the way back here. I just want to walk up around the back and just get better eyes on it, but I don't think there's much we're going to do here. If you want to stage on the road, that's fine as well.
0: Okay, we'll assist when we arrive.

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1: I sent a note that you notified PPL. 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
0: Nope. 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
1: All right. 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
0: Simple, I'll call back.

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1: Yeah. 953-954. 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

Country Township Faith Church, 6528 Hamilton Boulevard, across the Mill Creek Road and Lower McCungee Road, hail a sick person. Station 66, Lower McCungee Township, at the Faith Church, 6528 Hamilton Boulevard, across the Mill Creek Road and Lower McCungee Road, hail a sick person.

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1: I spoke to APL. They performed a remote disconnect for me. 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
0: 10-4.

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Go around to the back, cross of Hill Alley, ALS chest pain. Station 67, Clarion, Timboro, 687 West Franklin Street, cross of Hill Alley. Going to the back of the residence, ALS chest pain.

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1: Perth 219, dispatch my station for traffic control 3000 South Pike Avenue. We got people running the PennDOT barricades.
0: 10-4. Yeah, just a point of information, we've been fighting with PPL for about the last hour to get somebody out there.
1: Yeah, they told me this morning that they weren't coming out here until sometime today. So I'll talk to the corporal here in a minute, and then I'll get with my crew.
0: 10-4.
2: 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Temperature 14, 1962 Baker Drive for wires.

Salisbury Township, 3000 block of South Pike Avenue for traffic control. Station 20, traffic 27-1, Salisbury Township, 3000 block of South Pike Avenue for traffic control.

0: 220.
1: Cancel 27. I don't know why it keeps recommending that.
0: County Station 27, dispatch traffic control for South Lake Avenue in Salisbury. You can recall.

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0: You notify Allentown Street. I need them to go to Mountain and South Pike and shut down southbound side, please.

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0: Okay, Com, this is a low-hanging power line. We're going to need PP now. I have a cell phone full number when you're ready.
1: Got it within your 14.
0: Top number, 63509. Bottom number, this is in Sam, 46175.
1: Different. You did say it was a power line?
0: Yes.

0: Chief 20. Chief 20, go ahead.
1: You said Mountain and South Pike. Are you talking about Mountain Park and Old South Pike? Or what intersection you need shut?
0: It's going to be Mountain Road and Pike Avenue

0: Go ahead, Tom.
1: Okay, PBO was notified, no ETA given. They said they're in store mode.
0: We'll give them a few minutes before we call for Bear Chief.
1: Yeah, 10-4. We've had a roadway closed in Upper Sauk in a major roadway for 12 hours, and they haven't showed up yet. So I'm pretty sure you're going to be waiting a while.
0: Okay, well then, can you start streets for some barricades? If it's going to be that long.
1: 10-4, we'll start streets.
2: 4 streets on scene.
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South Royal Township, 1837 Emerald Drive, cross of Hemingway and Clouser Road, inside odor. Station 26, restroom engine 22, tower 3, station 62, South Royal Township, 1837 Emerald Drive, cross of Hemingway and Clouser Road, inside odor.

We taped off the area. The power line is still connected at both ends. It's still live. It's not laying in the street. But with the caution tape up, streets will know exactly where to put the barricades when they get here. You can terminate the call. 14 is available.

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Nine, six, and four, Dungey 43, 13th and Linden, and be able to rescue.

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0: 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Go ahead and start peeping out too.
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0: Alright, the hydrant's right on the corner of 13th and Linden. There's no number on it. It's completely sheared off, and the stem is under the car. There's no water flowing at this time, but when the tow truck pulls the car off, it might cause some more problems. So the water department's definitely going to want to come out.
1: 10-4, Chief 43.
0: Traffic light is on top of the car that's going to need to get towed.
1: 10-4, Chief 43.

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White Owl Township, 3446 Quarry Street, Crusher to Hocken, Dakwa, North Street, BLS person. Station 62, White Owl Township, 3446 Quarry Street, Crusher to Hocken, Dakwa Street, North Street, BLS person.

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0: Up Milford Township, 4016 Main Road West, crosser to Spruce Street, Veracruz Road. Veracruz Road South for wires. Station 28, Upper Milford Township, 4016 Main Road West, crosser to Spruce Road for wires.
1: Southwell Township, Cedarbrook, 350 South Cedarbrook Road, Unit D is in David, room 240 B Bravo, close to Dorney Park Road, West Walnut Street, intermediate sick person. Station 62, Southwell Township, Cedarbrook County Home, 350 South Cedarbrook Road, Unit D is in David, room 204 B Bravo, close to Dorney Park Road, West Walnut Street, intermediate sick person.

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0: 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There's also a Verizon tag on there for Verizon 2 over 10. 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And it's blocking their driveway.
1: Edward.
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1: Number Township, east on Route 22, mile marker 324.5 for a patient evaluation after MVA. Station 75, Hanover Township, eastbound on Route 22, mile marker 324.5, patient evaluation after MVA.

0: Sid.
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1: Clear now. You were very muffled before. It's a little better.
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Hanover Township, Route 22 eastbound, mile marker 324.5, with Medic 75-1 for additional patient on a motor vehicle accident. Station 75, Hanover Township, Route 22 eastbound, mile marker 324.5, additional unit needed with Medic 75-1 to see the motor vehicle accident.

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Copley Borough, 52 South 3rd Street, across the Center Street and Keystone Alley, ALS chest pain.

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Blackwell Township, 1381 Caspian Street, crosses Jutland Road and Black Forest Drive, ALS unconscious. Station 62, Station 3, South Whitehall Township, 1381 Caspian Street, crosses Jutland Road and Black Forest Drive, ALS unconscious.

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Station 62, Station 17, Lowell Township, Route 100 at Holden Valley Road, NBA with injuries.

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Chief 17's on location as Route 100 Command. You'll be on fire ground 2 when you arrive.

0: County from Reuben Hunter Command. Can you hear me now?
1: Loud and clear. Go ahead, Command.
0: Okay, just a quick update. I got two vehicles involved. They are both in the northbound lane, blocking one lane on Route 100. I have four patients total at this point, if you want to update EMS. Actually, it looks like they're rolling up on scene.
1: 10-4. We'll relay it anyway over to them.

0: Township, about 22 eastbound, mile marker is 324.5. Additional ambulance needs for patient evaluation after an accident. Station 62 in place of Station 75, 4th Crew, Hanover Township, about 22 eastbound, mile marker 324.5. Patient evaluation after an accident.
1: 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ATC 1 thin 6 3 cross street, Chestnut and Linden, Elm, Matt Farmer.

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1: 43,
0: 9A. Good, 9A. Clear yesterday. It was one of the, at the top of one of the stairwells.
1: Yeah, just made contact with personnel. Same issue. 9 can handle.
0: Copy. Truck to you can go available. Com 43. What's the additional on that outside fire?
2: It's just a trash can on fire. They think it's from a cigarette.
0: Okay, you want to swing by there?

0: 33 from 4. Good 4.
1: Alright, let's change the training ground. You want us to start heading that way?
0: Yeah, we'll take care of it. Truck 2 from 43.
2: Alright, truck 2. I just saw what you were putting on the 6 from 4. Are we taking it?
0: Alright, you're breaking up. There's a trash can fire, I think 500 block of North 6 if you want to swing that way.
2: Yeah, we copy. We're on this. Come there, truck 2 is funny.
3: 19 or 6th Street out front for a trash can fire.

0: Who else did you have going to 6?
1: This is originally just engine 4.
0: Okay. 9 will be available shortly if Trucker can handle it.
1: 10-4.

0: Call an agent, right?
1: John.
0: Seven, eight. Nine's available. Truck two, engine nine.
1: And if you're calling truck two, you're hardly readable.
2: Nine for truck two. We're about to pull off right now. I'll let you know if we need you.
0: Nine copies. We're going to head in your direction.
1: There, Chief 43.

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Then 52-year-old female passed out, still unconscious. Bunch of screaming on the line now. This is related to a fight, and police are responding. Medic units will be 4 and 100.

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0: 13?
2: 13 will be on the training grounds, unavailable, until further notice.

Harbor Township, about 22 eastbound, mile marker 324.5. Additional ambulance need a scene of an accident. Station 75 with intermediate 62, 4 on scene. Additional ambulance need to see the accident again, 324.5.

Southwell Township, LA Fitness, 1515 Modchunk Road, across the Johnson Street, North 13th Street, BLS traumatic injury. Station 62, Southwell Township, LA Fitness, 1515 Modchunk Road, across Johnson Street, North 13th Street, BLS traumatic injury.

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South Whitehall Township, Holiday Inn Express, 1715 Plaza Lane, room 110, across from Odd Chunk Road and North 16th Street, ALS breathing problem. Station 62, South Whitehall Township, Holiday Inn Express, 1715 Plaza Lane, across of, correction, room 110, across from Odd Chunk Road and North 16th Street, ALS breathing problem.

Southwell Township, Planet Fitness, 1550 Mauchunk Road, across Johnson Street, North 15th Street, ALS assist. Station 62, request for an ALS truck with 6220 for a traumatic injury at LA Fitness, 1550 Mauchunk Road, across Johnson Street, North 15th Street, traumatic injury.

Lennox and Burroughs, 667 Main Street to the rear, cross street of Church Street. ALS overdose. Station 67, Lennox and Burroughs, 667 Main Street to the rear, cross street of Church Street. ALS overdose.

Walnut Park Borough, Riverstone Manor, 1 Main Street, across the South Canal Street and South Railroad Street, BLS Psychiatric. Station 67, your second crew, Walnut Park Borough, Riverstone Manor, 1 Main Street, across the South Canal Street, South Railroad Street,

Whitehall Township, 2952 Rockdale Road, cross of Paradise Road, Old Post Road, ALS Fall. Station 75 in place of station 67, third crew. North Whitehall Township, 2952 Rockdale Road, cross of Paradise Road and Old Post Road, ALS Fall.

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0: 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I got no smoke showing or anything. I'll be investigating.
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0: 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There's no smoke or fire, just a small smell of rubber burn.
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2: 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You're going to have to come in from the 17th Street side and come down then towards my place.
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Station 66, Lower McConkey Township, 2031 Riverbend Road, across the Rosewood Lane and Cottonwood Court, lift assist.

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1: North Portland Township, 5251 Grange Drive, cross street to Bachman Drive, intermediate bleeding, station 67, North Portland Township, 5251 Grange Drive, cross street to Bachman Drive, intermediate bleeding.

Whitehall Township, 1433 Presidential Drive, to the rear, rear inside odor. Station 37, Square 38, Tower 36, Whitehall Township, 1433 Presidential Drive, Rochester, Johnson Court, and Eisenhower Circle, inside odor.

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0: On location 6-3, available for reported fires and rescues.

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Systematic 672 in a cardiac arrest. Station 22, North Waddle Township, 5251 Grange Road, crossing Copeachan Road and Bachman Drive. Systematic 672 en route for cardiac arrest.

0: Township, 1433 Presidential Drive, across street Eisenhower Circle and Johnson Court, inside odor. Station 37, Square 38, Tower 36, Whitehall Township, 1433 Presidential Drive, across street Eisenhower Circle and Johnson Court, inside odor. Second alert.
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2: Chief 22. Chief 22. In or out. Chief 22. Originally came in as a bleeding. She called back. He's not breathing. She's unable to start CPR on him.
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1: 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Requested cancel.
0: I receive. I'm about 30 seconds out. I'll investigate. Have my units proceed with caution.
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0: 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This 31.
1: You can show me on scene. Nothing shown from the exterior. I'll investigate. We'll go on fire ground 4. Let's make it Fairfield Command.
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3: Roger, 10.

of McCungie Township, the ramp from the service plaza to I-476 northbound, motor vehicle accident, rollover with entrapment, station 62, station 3, station 11 rescue personnel, Upper McCungie Township, the ramp from the service plaza to I-476 northbound for motor vehicle accident, rollover with rescue.

Mayesboro, Ridge Manor 1, 333 Ridge Street, apartment 412, crossing Short Street, North 4th Street, BLS traumatic injury. Patient 63, Mayesboro, Ridge Manor 1, 333 Ridge Street, apartment 412, crossing Short Street, North 4th Street, BLS traumatic injury.

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1: Responding.
0: I've a report of a vehicle overturned with one person trapped there. As you exit the service plaza to go north, they're on the ramp.
1: County Rescue 11.
0: Rescue 11. 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MVA with rollover with entrapment. As you exit the service plaza, they'll be on the ramp to go north, get back on the turnpike.

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0: Not sure if you're past, if you're going to go through with Broadway and Tillman. We also have a crash now. I tie you up.
1: Now, can you come back with that, please?
0: Broadway and Tillman, there's an accident also that might tie you up.
1: County, we just passed that. Tower 3 to County, is that accident at a rescue?
2: Injuries. We're just letting you know because it's gonna block you guys.
1: Tower 3, okay. Thank you, County.
3: County from Chief 3.
2: Chief 3.
3: On scene with one vehicle overturned on its roof. Make this 476 Command Communications via County 1. Be investigating.
2: Still 32.
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1: 476 Command.
0: I got the rocket from the side. First one, I'm going to try to put the vehicle on.
1: 476 Command, go with it one more time, you're muffled.
0: I have two occupants that are trapped inside. First unit to arrive on scene, can start those two.
1: 10-4, two occupants trapped.

units dispatched to the 476 for the MVA with rescue. Chief 3 is going to be on location to be 476 command. Operations are fire ground 1, off with two occupants confirmed trapped. Vehicle on its roof.

Foothill Township, 5702 Route 873 on the second floor, across the Park Avenue, ALS sick person. Station 75, police station 67, third crew, North Whitehall Township, 5702 Route 873 on the second floor, across the Park Avenue, ALS sick person.

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Pinal Township, Whitehall Manor, 1177 6th Street, in a secured unit dining hall. Cross of West Union Street and American Street, BLS Fall. Station 62, Whitehall Township, Whitehall Manor, 1177 6th Street, in a secured unit dining hall. Cross of West Union Street and American Street, BLS Fall.

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Station 62, South Waddle Township, 5205 High Vista Drive, Crossroad of Majestic, ALS fall victim.

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1: Engine 80. All units dispatch responding, 6690 Hauser Road, Lower McCutcheon for fire alarm. Chief 30 is on location as Hauser Command. You'll be on fire ground 1 upon your arrival.

Yeah, I'm engine 14. 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

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Station 73 with police on scene. Asbury Township, 1745 Lehigh Avenue. Cross streets are Center Police and Park Avenue for psychiatric.

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Cross of Schaefer Run Road for accident with injuries. Station 62, Upper McCutcheon Township, Terry Hill Mobile Home Park, 10,000 Hamilton Boulevard. Cross of Terry Hill Drive and Schaefer Run Road. Accident with injuries.

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1: 10-4, vehicle down a 50-foot embankment. They need assistance getting the party out of there. No injuries. I don't believe there's any entrapment.
0: 4.
1: There's a correction. They are injured. EMS is on the way there.

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2: Whitehall Township. Walmart, 2601 MacArthur Road, crossing over Royal Avenue, East Hill Drive, for an ALS psychiatric. Station 62, Whitehall Township, Walmart, 2601 MacArthur Road, crossing over Royal Avenue, East Hill Drive, for an ALS psychiatric.

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Tension engine 6, near 419 Sumner Avenue. We're under the bridge, crossing 4th and Penn Streets. Print outside fire.

Greensboro, 525 North 2nd Street, crossway of Stephen Street and Greenleaf Street for BLS sick person. Station 63 in Maysboro, 525 North 2nd Street, crossway of Stephen Street and Greenleaf Street, BLS sick person.

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1: 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It is now reopened. You can remove the flag. Let the streets know that their barricades will be on the side, and PennDOT know that their barricades will be on the side.
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2: 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Timborough, 331 West Church Street, apartment 4, across the 4th Street and Long Alley for an AL's abdominal pain, station 67, Slayton, Timborough. 331 West Church Street, apartment 4, cross street of 4th Street, Long Alley, ALS abdominal pain.

Weisenberg Township, Cornerstone Living, 4605 Worley's Corner Road, in the dining room, cross with Holbins Valley Road and Ross Valley Road for an ALS Psychiatric Station 62, Weisenberg Township. Cornerstone Living, 4605 Worley's Corner Road, in the dining room, cross street of Holbins Valley Road and Ross Valley Road, ALS Psychiatric.

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Whitehall Township, Whitehall Manor, 1177 6th Street, room C, Charlie 36, Crossfield, West Union Street and American Street for an ALS breathing problem. Station 62, Whitehall Township, Whitehall Manor, 1177 6th Street, apartment C, Charlie 36, Cross Street of West Union Street and American Street, ALS breathing problem.

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Glendale Township, the Holiday Inn Express, 3620 Hamilton Boulevard, in room 111, cross street of Birch Avenue and Lincoln Avenue, ALS breathing problem, station 62, South Glendale Township, the Holiday Inn Express, 3620 Hamilton Boulevard, room 111, cross street of Birch Avenue and Lincoln Avenue, ALS breathing problem.

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Station 75 in place of Station 67, Second Group, Slayington Borough, the Slayington Apartments, 550 Main Street in Apartment 302, crossing the Dallas Street Middle Alley for an ALS breathing problem.

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Station 62, Southwest Health Township, 4072, Fritz Place, Cross Street of Valley View Drive and Dauber Drive for a BLSIC person.

Salisbury Township, 832 East Wayne Avenue, cross street of Potomac Street and South Halsted Street, ALS at person, station 73, Salisbury Township, 832 East Wayne Avenue, cross street of Potomac Street and South Halsted Street, ALS at person,

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